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1: Mom and Dad, you may owe your kid an apology for telling him that video games would never get him anywhere. Because Germany's foreign intelligence agency is recruiting gamers to become international spies. Apparently, they're scouting out this talent at these gaming conventions, and they're looking for tech-savvy gamers with cybersecurity and hacking skills. The agency even developed its own stealth and hacking video game to attract recruits. These applicants must demonstrate stealth, hacking skills, and the ability to spend 72 consecutive hours in a basement without bathing, shaving, brushing their teeth, or speaking to another human being.
0: This is Ridin' with Rowdy.
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We're proud to live here, too. From the Walker, Chrysler, Dodge, Jeep, and Ram of Hurricane Studios, more Merle, more Judds, more Randy.

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we see you out there on Montrose, driving there on WV511.org at Traffic Cams. 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Sunny today, 85 is going to be the high. Fog at 65 this morning.

0: 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Feeling all right with Darius Rucker. All right, because the weekend is here. Maybe your weekend's already underway. If it is, congratulations. Looks like a rain-free weekend, too. Going to be nice. Temps in the 80s, maybe pushing 90 on Sunday. Today, sunny and 85. Fog working early here. It is 65 degrees. You got the drive at 5 a.m. with Crash and You in a song that was written by Neil Young. And Waylon Jennings took it all the way to number one for Neil Young. Are you ready for the country? Are you ready for me? Waylon is playing next.
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Good morning, this crash. Glad you're here. Ain't no thinking thing, and only one cup of coffee in. That's just the way I like it. How about you? 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

Every time the thunder rolls, somebody is in some very deep water. It gets deeper by the minute. Superstar Country 96.1 KWS. Good morning, this crash. Drive at 5 a.m. Sunshine today, 85. Fog, low-lying areas in the hollers, 65 this morning. Great weekend song for you, Craig Morgan.

0: Superstar Country 96.1 KWS can't even give it away. What's up with that? George Strait and Crash. King George sounding good here. It's coming up on 6 o'clock. And appreciate you being here. Wild, wonderful West Virginia weekends like that close. Sunshine today, 85. It's going to be your afternoon high. Got fog and 65. And to answer your question, yes, the weekend looks pretty good. Matter of fact, tomorrow, 80s and possibly 90 degrees on Sunday. Hang tight. I want to get you a sneak listen at what we're going to be hearing at the Coliseum next month, September 18th. I've got Brooks and Dunn, and you're going to miss me when I'm gone. 7 minutes away on 96.1 KWS.
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1: I pledge allegiance to the flag of the United States of America and to the republic for which it stands, one nation, under God, indivisible, with liberty and justice for all.

the amazing, recently retired Alan Jackson doing the honors this morning on Superstar Country 96.1 KWS. How are you? It's Crash just after 6 o'clock. Sunny today, 84. We'll take it. Got the fog in, 66 degrees at Superstar Country 96.1 KWS.

0: Superstar Country 96.1 KWS, Roseanne Cash, carrying on the Carter Cash name there. Good morning, this crash. Sunny today, 84 going to be the high. Got the fog working this morning at 66 degrees. And what is new on the Dolly front this morning? Well, a couple of things. First of all, our own Hall of Famer Randy Dameron working hard, putting a big show together. The Superstar Artist Spotlight will feature Dolly Sunday afternoon, 3 o'clock. And Randy's fun stories behind the songs. So get the backstory and all the big Dolly songs. The best tribute you're going to hear, hands down. Randy putting a lot of hard work in on this 3 o'clock Sunday afternoon for the Superstar Artist Spotlight here on Superstar Country 96.1 KWS. If you want to check out Dolly on TV, there will be a special Sunday night, 8 o'clock on CBS called Remembering Dolly Parton, A Rhinestone Life.
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0: Superstar Country, 96.1 KWS. Those of us with little girls that are now grown-up girls, there's our song. Tim McGraw, My Little Girl, sending that one out to my little girl, who's now all grown up, Kirsten Victoria. Good morning, this crash. Sunshine today, 84 is going to be the high. We've got the fog and 66 degrees this morning. Well, ready or not, here we go. Good luck to our teams. Big games tonight, kicking off high school football, including Riverside, Nicholas County, Capital, Princeton, St. Albans, Shady Spring, GW taking on Spring Valley, Hoover and Fairmont Senior tonight, Buffalo, Polka, Ripley, Sissonville. Good luck, everybody.
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It's such a great song to get us into the weekend. Where is that weekend at? Been waiting all week for it. Superstar Country, 96.1 KWS. Good morning, this crash. On our way to a nice day. Sunny in 84. Fog early and 66 degrees.

0: 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Toby Covell, Keith, talking about tonight. Good morning. This crash, this portion of the big show brought to you by Morgan & Morgan, America's largest injury law firm, ForThePeople.com. Nice day today. This fog, once it burns off, and it's pretty thick this morning, but it's going to make way for sunshine. 84 is going to be the high today. Foggy start here and 66, by the way, the weekend. Looking good. 88 tomorrow, 90 on Sunday. Should be a perfect night for music. 8:30 tonight at the Cupcake Festival, West Virginia Cupcake Festival, Valley Park and Hurricane. Winner of NBC's The Voice, Season 17, Jake Hoot, going to be on stage. And Jake, by the way, going to be our very special guest, hanging out with us after 8 o'clock. So make sure you're listening. Very sweet song he did shortly after winning the show about 5 years ago. At this particular time, his little daughter was 5 years old, and she was helping this out with a song.
1: Okay. Hey, come here for a second.
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0: job I ever had.
1: Oh, he's such a good singer and a great songwriter. Jake Hoot, winner of NBC's The Voice Season 17, going to be here after 8 o'clock. And his appearance tonight, West Virginia Cupcake Festival, 8:30 in Hurricane.
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1: Superstar Country 96.1 KWS. There is new Randy Travis music that you can check out on his social media. It is not through the help of AI. Now, he did have some stuff that AI helped with as far as his voice. This was music that was discovered by a producer that Randy had recorded prior to the stroke in 2013. And so just like showed up out of nowhere. So pretty cool story there. Some never heard before Randy music that was lost, but now found. Good morning, this crash. Almost 7 o'clock. 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Got the fog. We see it there. Lots of fog this morning. 66 is our current temp, 84 and sunny this afternoon when you drive home into the weekend. And by the way, today at 3 o'clock, this might happen to you. At 3 o'clock today, this could very well happen. And I'm not sure how they did this research. 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We lose our energy by 3 o'clock, which is also when most kids return home from school. Coincidence? 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
1: Good morning. It is just after 7 o'clock. Crash and you. Sunshine today. 84 going to be the high. Weekend looks good. Temps in the 80s and 90s. Fog pretty dense. Some areas again here at 66 degrees. At Superstar Country, 96.1 KWS.

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2: Well, I guess it was back in 63 when eating my cooking got the better of me, so I asked this little girl I was going with to be my wife. Well, she said she would, so I said I do. But I'd have said I wouldn't if I'd have just knew how saying I do was gonna screw up all of my life. Well, the first few years weren't all that bad. I'll never forget the good times we had, cause I'm reminded every month when I send her the child support. Well, it wasn't too long till the lust all died, and I'll admit I wasn't too surprised the day I come home and found my suitcase sitting out on the porch. Well, I

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See? Well, then they start talking about child support, alimony, and the cost of the court. Didn't take me long to figure out how far in the toilet I was. I'm telling you, they have made a

0: like my wife told it, I'm going to be carrying food stamps. You get it, Judge? I'm going to be...
1: Superstar Country, 96.1 KWS, Alabama Wild Man. Jerry Reed, who, by the way, was from Georgia. Gold mine, I got the shaft. Good morning, this crash. Glad you're here. Weekends that close. We'll take it. Sunny in 84 today. It'll be a nice afternoon, nice start to the weekend. And then tomorrow and Sunday, 88, sunny and 90 on Sunday. No mention of rain. Fog this morning, thick, dense fog, and 66. Might be spending some of your weekend trying to avoid those pesky West Virginia mosquitoes. Well, yeah, they've got research now telling us that mosquitoes are most attracted to the color red. So you know what not to wear this weekend. Do not wear red. And that's because it's dark. Mosquitoes typically avoid lighter colors. So stay away from red, black, that kind of stuff, dark blue. Go with the lighter colors. However, the research also says mosquitoes are attracted to the carbon dioxide,

0: dioxide we breathe out. So, a couple of things to do to avoid the West Virginia mosquitoes this weekend. Avoid the dark colors and try not to breathe.
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0: 96.1 KWS, living the dream. Another day in paradise. His name is Phil Vassar. Good morning, this crash. Sunny and 84 today. And right now, I got fog in 66. And to answer your question, Crash, what's the weekend going to be like? Tell me. Sunny in 88, and then sunshine 90 tomorrow. No mention of rain. So it looks very, very nice for the weekend. All things Dolly. What's new on the Dolly front? Her sister, Stella, shared that Dolly was willing to try experimental drugs to help other cancer patients. She also quoted saying that that's what the world saw, and that's exactly who Dolly was. And a couple of tributes. Sunday night, 8 o'clock, CBS, Remembering Dolly, A Rhinestone Life, hour-long special, if you want to check that out. Now, before that hits TV, we are going to have one of the best Dolly tributes you're going to hear on radio, Hall of Famer Randy Dameron putting in the hard work and getting the superstar artist spotlight ready to go, featuring Dolly and some of the backstories that only the Hall of Famer Randy Dameron can tell you. So it's going to be good. Dolly's Biggest Songs and Randy Dameron, your host for the Superstar Artist Spotlight. Special tribute to Dolly. 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

0: 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Steve Warner, Lonely Women Make Good Lovers. Good morning, this crash. Thanks for having us on. Heading to 8 o'clock. Fog and 66 degrees. We go to a sunny and 84 today. Shortly after 8 o'clock this morning, very special guest going to be hanging out with us, Jake Hoot. He was winner of NBC's The Voice Season 17. He's playing at the Valley Park in Hurricane tonight, the West Virginia Cupcake Festival. And before he does that, he'll be hanging out with us this morning. Man, do you think it's going to be a good season for South Charleston? 67-0 winning over Nitro last night. Everybody getting back at it tonight, and good luck to our teams, including Ripley and Sissonville. Also tonight, Riverside, Nicholas County, Capital, Princeton, St. Albans, Shady Spring, GW Spring Valley, Herbert Hoover, and Fairmont Senior. Also Buffalo and Polka. Good luck to everybody.
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So we're waltzing right into the weekend. Pretty as you please. John Michael, little brother John Michael Montgomery, our superstar country, 96.1 KWS, almost 8 o'clock. Good morning, this crash. Got that dense, thick fog out there. We see that on the WB511.org traffic cams. We're going to a high today of 84, and the fog will burn off and make way for some sunshine. Weekend looks good, 88 tomorrow, and sunny, 90 on Sunday.

0: He was NBC The Voice Season 17 champion, Jake Poot. And Jake's going to be in Hurricane tonight, Valley Park, West Virginia Cupcake Festival. Showtime on that is 8:30, but not before he hangs out with us here shortly after 8 o'clock on Superstar Country 96.1 KWS.
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1: Good morning. It is 8 o'clock. Sunshine today, 84 is the high. Right now, it is 67 and 96.1 KWS.

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Got your heart broke. Happens every time. Amazingly talented Ricky Skaggs. Good morning, this crash. Sunshine today. The fog will make way for sun. We'll take it. 84 as we head into the weekend. Tomorrow looks nice. 88 and then 90 on Sunday. And should be a rain-free weekend. And nice night for a live concert. Jake Hoot taking the stage. He was winner of NBC's The Voice Season 17. West Virginia Cupcake Festival, Valley Park

0: 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And Jake's going to be joining us in less than 10 minutes on 96.1 KWS.
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0: Superstar Country, 96.1 KWS. Let That Man Sleep. Yes, Almost Home, Craig Morgan, and Crash and You, and almost a wild, wonderful West Virginia weekend. Come on, it can't get here quick enough. Been waiting all week, it seems like. Sunny today. We're looking at 84. That'll be your drive home high. The weekend, by the way, 80s and 90s. 90 maybe on Sunday, 88 tomorrow, and plenty of sunshine. Should be rain-free. A little bit of fog still out there this morning. It is 67.
1: Ricky and Jake, the moment we've all been waiting for is here. One last time, here we go. The winner of The Voice is...

0: Jake Hoot.
1: Yeah, there you go. NBC's The Voice Season 17 and champion of the Voice Battle of Champions special event. Jake, I knew we'd get this phone situation figured out. I had a little problem here earlier this morning.
2: It's some strange things, man. But you know what? I tell people technology is great till it ain't.
1: Yeah, right? You should write a song about that.
2: Hey, listen, don't tempt me, man. It may be done today. I don't know.
1: Jake Hoot is with us this morning, winner of the Season 17 of The Voice on NBC and going to be at the West Virginia Cupcake Festival, which is happening tonight at the Valley Park in Hurricane. Before we jump into what's going on with you, got to ask you about Dolly.
2: She was the epitome of how you treat people, and not only in the business, but in life. And I think we really lost somebody special. You know, my family and I, we love to come to Gatlinburg, and it's just not going to be the same. We had, right before COVID hit, we were supposed to do some big project with her, and COVID hit, and everything came off the table. But I'm kicking myself that I never got the chance to meet her, but I know tons of people who did know her and who worked with her, and I mean, I know everybody's hurting right now. Man, I mean, what a special person.
1: Without a doubt. We have Jake Hoot with us this morning, winner of NBC's The Voice Season 17 and champion of the Voice Battle of Champions special event, playing tonight at Valley Park in Hurricane, West Virginia Cupcake Festival.
2: Yes, we are pumped. You know, I've been known to be a sweet tooth, and so I didn't even ask, you know, what the details were when the offer came across our desk. We just said yes when I saw it was Cupcake Festival. So we're ready to rock and roll.
1: He'll take his payment in cupcakes. Thank you very much. It's happening at Valley Park in Hurricane tonight. So we can't wait to see you. The showtime is 8:30. We'll give the ticket info here in just a minute on how to see you. But let's catch up now with you and see what's going on with you and special projects and things you have going on.
2: Yeah, this has been our busiest year that we've ever had. A lot of it was thanks to going back on The Voice earlier this year for the Battle of the Champions. But we've just continued to build and build and build ever since my time on the show back in 2019, and, you know, putting out new music and building a new show that, you know, we're hearing is the best show we've ever played. We're excited to see where it goes for next year for us, but right now we're excited to bring the show to Hurricane and just have a great time and eat some cupcakes.
1: 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And I'll be at Valley Park in Hurricane tonight. Words of encouragement and or advice for anybody, Jake, looking to break into music and follow in your footsteps and Dolly Parton's footsteps. I mean, what is one single piece of advice? Maybe the best advice you ever got.
2: Man, that is a great question. I think, especially in light of Dolly, it's about people. We play shows for people. We do what we do for people. It's always about the next man and the next, you know, helping the next person up the ladder. And I think, you know, when you play a show and you're out meeting people and everything else, as long as you keep that in mind and you forget the ego, you forget what it makes you look like, as long as you make it about the next person and making somebody feel seen. We pray before every show, let the unseen feel seen and the unheard feel heard. And that's what it's about. And I think that's what Dolly embodied and why her career was so long and so, you know, just incredibly successful, is because it was all about other people, and you can just see it and her legacy left behind. And so just, it's always about others.
1: That's some great advice there. Jake Hoot, winner of NBC's The Voice Season 17 and champion of the Voice Battle of Champions, playing in Hurricane tonight at Valley Park, West Virginia Cupcake Festival. 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Jake, thanks for talking to us this morning. We appreciate it.
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Superstar Country 96.1 KWS. Good morning, this crash. Tim McGraw, yeah, right down the road from us, playing in Cincinnati last night. And he's on his way now to Detroit. What, Detroit? Tim, you're headed the wrong way. Come back here to Charleston. Here's Timothy, where the green grass grows on 96.1 KWS.

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Superstar Country 96.1 KWS, blessed every single day. Lovely Martina McBride and Crashing You. And this portion of the big show, sponsored by Polka Valley, more than just a bank. High school football, bring it on tonight. Boy, it's going to be a great season. And this will be our last weekend that we'll have to wait on the Mountaineer football as the Mountaineers take on Coastal Carolina in Morgantown next Saturday. So only a week away. And there's a particular school that we tend to not be very fond of from Pennsylvania. I believe it might be somewhere near Pittsburgh, as that happens every now and then. But looking at this particular map, this is so interesting in that, I mean, it's all in fun, but it's a map breaking down every state's least favorite state. And there are a couple of states.

0: states where they hate themselves. Residents were asked, what state do you hate? And it's like, Kansas, one of them. It's like, well, we hate Kansas. Like, really? No lack of self-esteem there, right? So who do you think West Virginia hates? It's Virginia. But Virginia says, well, we hate West Virginia. So finally, something the two states can agree on.
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4: All right, boys. This is her favorite song. 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

0: the Honky Tonk Badonka Donk is in full effect for the weekend. Big Trace Adkins and Crashing You. It's almost 9, and this portion of the big show, sponsored by Polka Valley, more than just a bank. The salutes, the tributes continue for the late, great Dolly Parton. 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Sunday night, 8 o'clock, CBS, Remembering Dolly Parton, A Rhinestone Life, a one-hour special, which should be really, really good. But before that, Hall of Famer Randy Dameron going to be in Sunday afternoon here. And the Superstar Artist Spotlight? Yes, you guessed it, putting Dolly squarely in the spotlight. All of Dolly's biggest and best songs and one-of-a-kind stories about the legend that was and is Dolly Parton. 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

they're not talking about him at the family reunions. You know how it goes, don't you? The black sheep of the family, John Anderson, on Superstar Country 96.1 KWS. Good morning, this crash. A shouting out to everybody at Valley Park and Hurricane, West Virginia Cupcake Festival happening. 75 vendors.

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Mr. Cool, Conway Twitty, would have celebrated a birthday this coming Tuesday. Would have been his 93rd. Here he is, Conway and the Slow Hands.

rather be a fence post in West Virginia than the king of Tennessee. 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

0: 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Almost 10 o'clock. Chapel will be here, business as usual today, playing back those requests that you call or text in at 344-9696 on the All Request Superstar Country Cafe at High Noon. I mentioned a minute ago, Mr. Cool Conway Twitty would have had a birthday on Tuesday. How about a couple of Conway requests this afternoon? She'll definitely take them. All Request Superstar Country Cafe at High Noon.
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We're proud to live here, too. 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

Ooh, bring on the weekend. So ready for a wild, wonderful West Virginia weekend. Superstar Country 96.1 KWS. Good morning. Just after 10 o'clock, we crash in for Chapel, playing you, Travis Tritt. I was

0: all ready to go, headed to the boondocks with Little Big Town. Good morning, this Crash in for Chapel. Weekend is all about Dolly, and a couple of special things happening on Sunday. CBS putting together a Dolly tribute. You can check that out at 8 o'clock, 8 o'clock Sunday night. But before that, the Hall of Famer Randy Dameron is in, and he's going to be featuring Dolly in his Superstar Artist Spotlight. So not only do you get all the great favorite Dolly songs, but one-of-a-kind stories from the Hall of Famer about the Hall of Famer, Dolly Parton. So make sure you hear. All right, Superstar Artist Spotlight with Dolly squarely in the spotlight, and Randy Dameron here Sunday at 3 o'clock on Superstar Country 96.1 KWS.
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4: Mostly sunny this afternoon with a slight chance of rain, a high 84. Tonight, mostly clear with a low 61. Tomorrow, sunny with a high 88. And on Sunday, sunny again with a high near 90.

I think I can speak for most of us when I say we're so ready for that Brooks and Dunn concert. Oh, it's going to be awesome. September 18th at the Coliseum. Superstar Country 96.1 KWS. Good morning, crash in for chapel. Don't blink. You might miss something important. Take it all in. Kenny Chesney on 96.1 KWS.

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From the Walker, Chrysler, Dodge, Jeep, and Ram of Hurricane Studios. 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

Superstar Country 96.1 KWS. It's America. Yes, indeed. Rodney Atkins. Good morning, Crash. In Fort Chapel. She'll be here at high noon today, ready to take those requests. The All Request Superstar Country Cafe. And who is in queue for you? I should know. Oh, Mighty Merle. Yeah, we get you legends like Mighty Merle.

Tigers got the Ramblin' Fever. Going to play in less than 5 minutes. And got to wish our teams good luck. And by the way, congrats, South Charleston winning big last night 67-0. They're on their way to what should be an amazing season. Ripley and Sissonville tonight. Good luck. Also, Riverside taking on Nicholas County Capital.

0: Charleston winning big last night, 67-0. They're on their way to what should be an amazing season. Ripley and Sissonville tonight. Good luck. Also, Riverside taking on Nicholas County Capital, Princeton, St. Albans, Shady Spring, GW Spring Valley, Hoover and Fairmont Senior, and Buffalo Polka. Good luck, everybody.
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6: 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I-79, exit 67 in Flatwoods. 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
6: 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I-79, exit 67 in Flatwoods.
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12: Mostly sunny this afternoon with a slight chance of rain, a high 84. Tonight, mostly clear with a low 61. Tomorrow, sunny with a high 88. And on Sunday, sunny again with a high near 90.

0: 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Crash and Ewan. By George Strait. Most likely we'll never see him in the same cowboy hat 2 days in a row. He has over 60 cowboy hats in his collection.
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Superstars, legends, real country music on Superstar Country 96.1 KWS. Good morning, Crash in for Chapel. Oh, so you're saying there's a chance, slim and none, but still a chance of loving you. Earl Thomas Conley.

0: The awesome possum, George Jones. No need your rocking chair, but thank you for the offer. Yeah. Superstar Country, 96.1 KWS. This crash in for Chapel. Somewhat back to normal as we get next week. But Chapel will be coming in next at noon. So we're taking requests right now. You can text them. You can call them in, whichever you want to do here for the All Request Superstar Country Cafe, 344-9696. Have a great day, great weekend. I'll talk to you tomorrow.
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5: 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I-79, exit 67 in Flatwoods. 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I-79, exit 67 in Flatwood. 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

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Today we celebrate National Bow Tie Day. I have one. It's red. I used to drive a limousine. Here's Brooks and Dunn on 96.1 KWS.

Superstars and the Legends play on Superstar Country 96.1 KWS. A shout out to Mike over in Marmette. Here's your Luke Bryan on 96.1 KWS.

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Alabama is on the way. Now at Capital Market, Let's Get Cookin' is back with Chef

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1: 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I-79, exit 67 in Flatwoods.
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1: 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I-79, exit 67 in Flatwoods.
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7: KWS Charleston Weather.
8: Mostly sunny this afternoon with a slight chance of rain, a high 84. Tonight, mostly clear with a low 61. Tomorrow, sunny with a high 88. And on Sunday, sunny again with a high near 90.

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In theaters this weekend, Coyote versus Acme, rated PG, and The Dog Stars, rated R. Watch the trailers. Here's Black Hawk.

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Charleston, Tornado, and Taze Valley. Hold that truck, we can make this hometown home. 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
1: 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I-79, exit 67 in Flatwoods. 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
1: 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I-79, exit 67 in Flatwoods. 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
2: The countdown to the end of August is on.
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5: Restaurants have signs saying employees should wash their hands. They should also remember to zip up their pants. But I don't think this guy accidentally forgot. A 25-year-old employee at Steak and Shake in Florida was arrested on Wednesday after not zipping up. The customer didn't say XYZ either. The woman called the police. Wacky, but true.

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I used to call this song Trouble, but then someone said that's not the name of the song. It's T-R-O-U-B-L-E. Yeah. It's Travis Tritt on 96.1 KWS.

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Miss Dolly. 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
7: 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I-79, exit 67 in Flatwoods. 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

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Want to know what a cardiologist's number one rule is for healthy eating? 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Yeah, all of that.

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The average American hits their energy wall at 2:48 in the afternoon. They know me so well. Here's Brooks and Dunn. She's dressed

0: 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Winfield, Clendenin, and Bell.
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Overnight low tonight, 61. It looks like it's going to be a beautiful weekend. Here's Alan Jackson, Gone Country on Superstar Country, 96.1 KWS.

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0: 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Hey, it's Chapel. TV this weekend, the NFL preseason football, and another Dolly Parton tribute on Sunday. Tonight on the NFL Network, the Baltimore Ravens host the Washington Commanders. That's at 6. And the Denver Broncos host the Minnesota Vikings. And that's at 9.
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The 65th German Finger Wrestling Championships took place, with about 150 competitors testing the strength of their digits. 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

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Good afternoon. I'm Chapel. Catch the Charleston Dirty Birds in action tonight. It's Bar.

0: 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For tickets and info, go to dirtybirdsbaseball.com.
1: Good afternoon, this is Dale Cooper with a check of traffic on this Friday. And there's no accidents to report right now. Things are looking pretty good in and around the capital city. 6477 79 Turnpike, McCorkle Avenue are all clear of accidents. You can expect some dense traffic as the day picks up later on, but right now things are smooth sailing. Just be careful headed wherever you're going.
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4: 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I-79, exit 67 in Flatwoods. 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

0: 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We got some nice weather ahead of us for the weekend. 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
0: I-79, exit 67 in Flatwoods.
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0: The countdown to the end of August is on.
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2: Well, it was all that I could do.

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New in theaters this weekend, Coyote versus Acme and the Dog Stars. Be sure to check out the trailers. 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
1: Happy Friday evening to you. This is Dale Cooper with a check of traffic, and there's still no accidents to pass along. A relatively passive day out there right now. No accidents on 6477 79 Turnpike McCorkle Avenue. Tracks even moving pretty well. No bottlenecks to really report. You can expect some density to slow you down, but otherwise things are moving okay. Be careful heading wherever you're going.
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1: Happy Friday evening to you. This is Dale Cooper with a check of traffic, and there's still no accidents to pass along. A relatively passive day out there right now. No accidents on 6477 79 Turnpike McCorkle Avenue. Traffic's even moving pretty well. No bottlenecks to really report. You can expect some density to slow you down, but otherwise, things are moving okay. Be careful heading wherever you're going.
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You would think people are tired of pumpkin spice lattes, but actually new data from Google Trends says that pumpkin spice latte is the top trending latte searched in the U.S. this month. Here's Brooks and Dunn.

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0: 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Hey, it's Chapel. Thanks for listening this afternoon. 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
1: It's been 279 days since the Herbert Hoover Huskies lost to the AAA champion last year in the quarterfinals of the playoffs, the Princeton Tigers. Coach Joey Fields has reloaded his team, and the Huskies feel they are on the short list for state title contenders this fall. One of the state's top recruits has joined the program. David Robinson Jr. joins Hoover after a first-team All-State season last fall with Capital. Peyton Grigsby is back as the Huskies' signal caller, coming off of a 42-touchdown season in 2025. The Huskies are jumping right into the fire with this year's season opener. Nine-time state champion Fairmont Senior comes calling tonight. The Polar Bears have a bitter taste in their mouth after how last season ended. They were upset in the opening round of the playoffs by RCB, bringing their season to a premature close. Fairmont Senior has lost its main receiving targets from last year to graduation and transfers. Additionally, the health

0: and transfers. Additionally, the health of star running back Christian Rapchak is a question entering tonight's game. However, Anthony Smith is back at quarterback for the Polar Bears. He accounted for 35 touchdowns last fall and has impressed coaches in the offseason with his continued development. High school football season is here. It's Fairmont Senior against Herbert Hoover tonight from Husky Stadium in Elkview. Alongside Tom Bragg, I'm Jack Carlson. And Tom, the season that we have been anticipating all summer long is here. Football is back.
1: Yeah, all summer long for us, but for the Herbert Hoover Huskies, they've been looking forward to this one since that game against Princeton last fall. We were down there live on the call. Want to welcome everybody in. Year three of Herbert Hoover High School coverage here on 96.1 KWS. Want to welcome Jack in as the new voice of the Huskies. You guys couldn't get rid of me that easy, though. We're still up here on the color commentary side. And Jack, you said it. We've been chomping at the bit for this one. And not just to get to football, to get to the season opener. This is a big game. These are two teams with aspirations going deep into the playoffs. They want to be playing in November. They want to be those teams that are practicing Thanksgiving week for the semifinal round. And in recent history, they've been in the mix for their for those spots. So this is going to be a big one. It's early, but it's going to count big as we start looking at playoff points and maybe seedings late in the year. You're going to be looking at this game. It's going to play a big role. So really excited to see Fairmont Senior. Really excited to see Herbert Hoover. All the new faces for Herbert Hoover. Some of the ones we're familiar with. You mentioned, you know, Peyton Grigsby, the junior quarterback coming in. Of the junior quarterbacks around the state, there might not be any with as much experience as Peyton Grigsby. Remember, he started as a freshman 2 years ago when he played at Capitol, came to Hoover last year, stepped right in, and tried to fill in the shoes of Dane Hatfield. Easier said than done, but Peyton eventually kind of got on a roll there at the end of the year and had a really good season that he put together. Excited to see what he's got as a junior.
0: And obviously, as I mentioned just a moment ago, David Robinson enters the mix this season as the running back for the Huskies. Excited to see what he can do. He's coming over from Capitol. What are you expecting out of this senior star?
1: You know, David Robinson Jr. is one of those guys that's kind of become almost mythical in local high school football lore for what he was able to do the last couple of seasons over at Laidley Field playing for Capitol. A little different shade of blue on his jersey now, but I know the folks up here in Elkview are excited. He's going to Army to play for the Black Knights next year, so he is a big-time D1 recruit. And, man, he looks the part. You see him out there warming up today, and he is busting out of that jersey right now. Pads everywhere. He's going to be a problem for Fairmont Senior tonight. That's a guy they definitely have to keep an eye on. You know, I think back to a couple years ago, you're looking at playoff scenarios late in the year. Capitol ended up not making the playoffs, but there was a path for them to get in. And I know the folks up here, and even our former colleague Matt Murphy and I discussing it off the air, if you ran into Capitol back then, Hoover would probably be favored on paper, but David Robinson kind of was a wild card in the whole thing, even as a sophomore. So excited to see what he can do as a senior here at Hoover.
0: There's no doubt about it. He has so much going for him. We'll see what happens this season. And going on through the air now, obviously, Robinson is going to be the main factor on the ground. But Tekai Porter and Teray Rush join the squad this fall. Porter comes over from Nitro. Rush comes from Capitol, adding to an already talented wide receiving core.
1: Yeah, lots of weapons, lots of options out there for the junior quarterback, Peyton Grigsby. You mentioned the new guys coming in, Rush and Porter, but a couple of old faces still out there in that receiving core, too. Noshawn Hampton, the senior, and Lance Williams, a junior. Noshawn, just an incredible athlete, had a fantastic season last year. We talked a little bit before we went on the air. As great as his season was, man, there were so many touchdowns that got called back or just near misses. It felt like he was so close to breaking out and just having an incredible season, but he had to settle for just having a really good season. I know he's one of the guys chomping at the bit to get out there and prove himself. And Lance Williams was a guy as a sophomore last year, maybe a bit of an afterthought or overlooked early in the year, but he played his way onto the field. Any chance he got, he would go out there and produce. Peyton Grigsby got really comfortable with Lance Williams towards the end of last season. He was one of those release valve type guys. He would look for him. I'd look for Lance to have a big season. Might start tonight here against the Polar Bears.
0: The captains from both teams meeting at midfield as we move towards kickoff. We're about 100 seconds away from the kickoff between the Polar Bears and the Huskies. What a way to start the 2026 campaign. The third meeting between these two schools in football in the last 20 seasons. Of course, the last time these two teams met was a very interesting matchup in the playoffs, and the Huskies have a bitter taste in their mouths. Obviously, different faces on this Huskies roster than what suffered that defeat to Fairmont Senior in the 2021 playoffs, but certainly they're looking for revenge.
1: Definitely. The folks up here in Elkview have long memories, and that game is one that they still think about. You got to remember, that was a number one seeded, unbeaten Herbert Hoover team. It was very early in

0: Joey Fields' tenure here. Dane Hatfield was just a freshman on that team. They had a very good season, but the knock on that team all year long was they weren't really battle-tested. Let's see what happens in the playoffs. They got a really unfortunate draw getting the number 16 team from Fairmont Senior that year. That was definitely a much better than a number 16 seeded roster, and they proved it. They upset Herbert Hoover in that round, and they went on and won the state championship that year. So none of these guys were on the field, but some of these coaches were, and like I said, the folks up here in Elkview have a long memory. They've been excited for this one all summer.
1: And it is a large crowd here at Husky Stadium, ready for the start of the 2026 campaign. The cowbells are ringing as the captains return to their respective sidelines. The band is finishing up its pregame performances, and both sides are really juiced up for this one, Tom. It's hard to imagine that this is a season opener, and it almost feels like one of those games you see in November.
0: Yeah, this has the playoff atmosphere to it, and I think that's a big credit here to the home fans here at Husky Stadium. You know, this is a stadium that Herbert Hoover has never lost a game in, not in the playoffs, not here in the regular season, and that's going to get put to the test tonight, and the crowd, I think, knows that, so they're out here to support the boys, and the boys are fired up. We just saw them come out of the tunnel. Hoover in their new black uniforms this year, white helmets, looking sharp tonight.
1: Absolutely, with that royal blue script, Huskies above the numbers, very sharp. The Fairmont Senior Polar Bears go with their white jerseys with royal blue numbers above the number. It reads Fairmont. They have white helmets as well with that royal blue stripe down their pants. Both teams getting ready for this one. Tom, it's just hard to believe football is finally here, the best time of the year.
0: Oh, absolutely. Looking across the field here, Mark Sampson, the second season head coach for the Fairmont Senior Polar Bears, longtime assistant up there, well-known in the football community, led the Polar Bears to an 8-3 record in his first season in 2025. And a big part of that, the quarterback, Anthony Smith. You look up and down this Fairmont roster, they've got some weapons, but Smith is the big gun. He's got multiple Division I offers, came over from Pennsylvania last year with a lot of hype and delivered on that hype. Looking at his list on 24/7 Sports Today, current offers he holds Syracuse, Kent State, Miami of Ohio, Toledo, and Sacramento State. So you're looking at, you know, Syracuse, the MAC school, Sacramento State. This guy has kind of got a pretty broad spectrum of sizes and conferences that are looking at him. I think that tells you something. There's a lot of guys with eyes on this guy. People know he can play.
1: Agree with you. And on both sides of the equation, for Hoover, with Peyton Grigsby returning for another season, the Huskies coaching staff, including Joey Fields, raving about the progress that he made in the offseason.
0: Yeah, that was a guy. Early in his tenure as a starting quarterback here last year, you kind of felt the shadow of Dane Hatfield looming over that quarterback position. Of course, Dane did so much here, is the all-time leader in just about every statistical category you can have in football, basketball. He was an all-everything guy. Those are big shoes to fill, particularly for a sophomore coming in as a transfer. You've got that on your shoulders, and you're having to take over for Dane Hatfield. So you could see maybe it was weighing on him a little bit. Maybe it was just kind of gelling with the team. But once he kind of got comfortable and got rolling, Grigsby was very good.
1: We are underway. Jackson Chandler boots it away to Fairmont Senior. On the return, it is Lennox Williams returning it to the right sideline where he is dropped and a flag is thrown. On the opening kickoff return of the ball game, the Polar Bears on the return towards their own sideline. Knocked out of bounds at about the 30-yard line, and immediately a flag was thrown.
0: Now we'll see what the flag is here. Starters tonight for the Herbert Hoover Huskies on defense on the line. We've got Jayshon Walker, Stephen Kenny, and Aiden Barnett. Your linebackers tonight are Colton Tawney, Braden Price, Ryder Andrusis, Teray Rush in the back as the safety. Four defensive backs, Shannon Mitchell, Ty Mullins, David Robinson, and Noshawn Hampton.
1: It's going to be a personal foul against the Huskies, and that will move up the Polar Bears. In terms of starting field position, the Huskies are backtracking. It was initially going to be first and 10 from the 30-yard line. The Polar Bears are now going to move up to their own 44-yard line, first and 10, 8 seconds into this ball game. Anthony Wilson in an empty backfield, four receivers to the near side, single receiver lined up to the right. Now a motion man comes in. Motions towards Smith. He fires to that receiver. It is Elijah Holmes. He's immediately wrapped around the waist and dropped at the 42-yard line for a loss of two. Second down.

0: Down and 12 coming up for the Polar Bears. From their own 42-yard line, the opening drive of the game, 30 seconds in. Ball spotted near the left hash mark.
1: Polar Bears trying to get the ball in the hands of Holmes early. One of the guys that Mark Sampson mentioned this week is one of the people he expects to, you know, try to get the ball in his hands as often as possible. We see it on the very first play here.
0: Shotgun formation for Smith with a man in the backfield. He takes the direct snap, and he charges forward across the 45. He turns those legs ahead to the 47-yard line. It's a pickup of 5 for the Polar Bears and brings up the first third down of the game. It's third down and 7 for Fairmont Senior.
1: When things have gone well in recent history for the Herbert Hoover defense, they've done a great job of getting off the field in these third down situations. When Hoover's found themselves in dogfights or on the wrong end of game, it starts right here on third down.
0: Wilson makes a check at the line, now settles back into the pocket. Shotgun formation, trips to the right, single receiver to the left. And before the snap, we've got some penalty markers near the Herbert Hoover sideline. A flag is thrown. This may back up the Polar Bears.
1: Yeah, it looked like someone in white might have jumped down there a little bit early. Clock was still rolling, so it wasn't a delay of game. It will be against Fairmont Senior.
0: They may have given Fairmont Senior a timeout prior to the infraction.
1: He hadn't waved the flag off yet, so I wasn't quite sure. But, yeah, no, they got the timeout in.
0: The clock stops with 10 minutes and 33 seconds to go in the opening quarter. Scoreless between the Huskies and the Polar Bears. The opening drive of the game, a critical third down upcoming for the Polar Bears, looking to keep this opening drive alive.
1: Yeah, good test early for this Herbert Hoover defense. We've seen the pass into the backfield. We've seen a keeper from Smith. We'll see what Sampson and his boys can draw up here on third down and what Hoover's got for him.
0: Isaac Barksdale lines up as the back to the right of Anthony Wilson. Trips to the right and a single receiver to the left of the formation. Wilson makes a check at the line, now returns to the pocket. Play clock at 15. Smith takes the snap. Two-step drop, quick pass to the checkdown man. That's Isaac Barksdale. He's a drop after a two-yard pickup. Not nearly enough for the first down. It'll be a fourth down situation here for the Polar Bears, and they've got a decision to make.
1: And no Sean Hampton, the man in the right place at the right time there for Herbert Hoover, bring the Fairmont Senior player down and set up this fourth down. Like I said, kind of in no man's land here. We'll see what the Polar Bears want to do on fourth down.
0: Looks like
1: the punt team's on, but we'll see how it goes.
0: Yeah, they send out the punt unit for now on fourth down and 5 from their own 49-yard line. On to kick will be Matthew Blasher for Fairmont Senior. He takes a snap at his own 35, sends a spiraling kick deep into Hoover territory. It's taken inside the 5 by Takai Porter. He's on the return across the 15, across the 20 to the 25. He's dragged down near the Hoover sideline at the 26-yard line. In fact, very close to being out of bounds when he was dragged down by the senior defender.
1: Hoover staff down there kind of motioning towards the referees like they wanted a flag. They weren't fighting too hard for it, though, but you got to try to get them in when you can. It's early in the season. We're all kind of getting back into game speed here. They got to get into the game speed with working the refs also.
0: Peyton Grigsby, the junior quarterback, out there for the first time in 2026. He lines up in the backfield with capital transfer. David Robinson lined up to his left, trips to the left side of the formation, and before we can get started, there's a flag going to be thrown against Fairmont Senior. Offsides is the call. And moves the ball to the Fairmont Senior 31-yard line. First down and 5 for the Huskies. Still searching for their first play from scrimmage.
1: It looked like when the nose tackle lined up over the ball, he might have just barely nudged the center.
0: Snap back to Grigsby. He hands it off to Robinson. He churns through the middle. He's across the 40-yard line down to the 41, and he has a Herbert Hoover first down. That's a pickup of 10 for the new Husky. His first carry here in Elkview for Herbert Hoover.
1: And not bad for your first touch in a Hoover uniform. You get a first down.
0: First down and 10 for the Huskies. And the senior jumps off sides again. That time it was Ryder Moran, the senior middle linebacker. Anticipated the snap count incorrectly, and so the second penalty in just 3 plays goes against the Polar Bears.
1: A little sloppy from Fairmont Senior. You know, they just barely got the timeout in previously before when the penalty flag was also thrown. Could have been 3 on them already.
0: First down and 5 at the Herbert Hoover 40.

0: 36. Handoff goes to Robinson. He bounces out to the right side of the formation. He stays in bounds and on his feet. Here he goes across the 40 to the 35, where he's eventually pushed out of bounds. Tom, it looked like he was going to be pushed out of bounds. Then he spun around and stayed in bounds and gained an extra 10 yards.
1: Yeah, definitely looked like he was on his way, just cruising for an easy couple of yards, going to go out of bounds without taking any contact. Stopped on a dime, turned around. Nobody was ready for it. Herbert Hoover has been blessed with some really good skill players over the years, and I think they've picked right up where they left off with David Robinson. You know, it's hard to replace a guy like Blake Fisher. He did a lot here, scored a lot of touchdowns, had a lot of huge plays. David Robinson picking up right where he left off.
0: Grigsby takes the snap, fakes the handoff, and is immediately swept up around the waist and dropped for a minimal gain. He may have lost a yard, and he did. Back to the 35-yard line. He loses two.
1: Big Tamar Silvers, a 6'2", 270-pound senior, in on the tackle for the Polar Bears.
0: Second down and 12 for Herbert Hoover. With 8:43 to go in the opening quarter, Grigsby fires across the middle. Catch made there by Ta'Kai Porter. He's still on his feet inside the 20. He's dropped by the Polar Bears, but not before making it into the red zone. The Huskies are on the move. First down and 10 at the Fairmont Senior 20-yard line. 8:35 to go in the opening quarter.
1: No need to go through his progressions there. Found Porter on his first read, and he's able to stretch that one out down into the red zone.
0: Grigsby in the shotgun takes a high snap and hands it off to Robinson. He churns forward across the 15, across the 10, inside the 5. He remains on his feet, plunges towards the end zone, and he's knocked down at the 1-yard line. He almost had a touchdown carry, but we have a flag at the 13-yard line, so we'll see whether this comes back.
1: And David Robinson initiated contact with poor Jayshon Williams, a 5'11", 160-pound junior for the Polar Bears, was able to get Robinson down somehow at the 1-yard line, but boy, he paid the price, and yeah, it looks like this is going to go against Herbert Hoover.
0: So Herbert Hoover is going to see that run go back. The ball will be spotted at the Fairmont Senior 23-yard line. Holding is the call against the Huskies in the process of the run, hence why it wasn't just a straight 10-yard penalty from that line of scrimmage at the 20. Instead, it goes to the 23. It's first down and 13 for the Huskies. Two in the backfield. Grigsby hands it off here to Ta'Kai Porter. Direct give. He bounces out to the left, and he trips up and gets knocked down at the 17-yard line. A solid gain for Ta'Kai Porter on that carry, getting the direct handoff that time.
1: Yeah, Hoover trying to work fast, at least getting back up to the line fast. Now the Huskies turn to get the signals from the sideline.
0: 6-yard pickup for the Huskies, second down and 7 at the Fairmont Senior 17-yard line, 7:35 to go, first quarter. Ball spotted at the left hash. Grigsby takes the shotgun snap, hands it off to Robinson. He has space to go. Here he goes to the right side across the 5-yard line, and he walks into the end zone for the Herbert Hoover touchdown. 7:24 to go in the opening quarter, and David Robinson strikes for the first touchdown of the season.
1: Yeah, just a very simple little end run by David Robinson. Took the ball, just glided around the corner there, blocked well by everybody to seal off that edge. And as good as David Robinson is, he didn't really have a whole lot to do there, just had to get to the edge and cross the goal line, and he did. Nice job for his first touchdown in a Husky uniform.
0: Jackson Chandler on to attempt the point after for the Huskies. On the hole, Cameron Bradley, kick is up, and that kick is good. 7-0, Herbert Hoover, 7:24 to go in the opening quarter. We'll take a quick break and be back with more here on 96.1 KWS.
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2: Back inside Husky Stadium in Elkview, West Virginia. Jack Carlson alongside Tom Bragg. Jackson Chandler will kick it off for Herbert Hoover after the Huskies struck 4-7 on their opening drive of the game. Kickoff taken at the 10-yard line by Fairmont senior Lennox Williams on the return. He bounces across the 30-yard line. He'll be swept up and tackled at the 34. Fairmont senior is about to embark on its second drive of the season. They've played some sloppy football so far, trying to clean that up here on drive number two.
3: Yeah, pretty typical of what you see early in the season. You know, first drive of the first game. I always try to take everything with a grain of salt when it still says August on the calendar. But, yeah, but the first drive, not a great look from Fairmont senior so far. Certainly a team that will be looking to clean that up. We'll see what Smith can do. Didn't look bad on that first drive, but the Hoover defense was up for the challenge with what they had.
2: Ball spotted at the right hash. Smith is joined in the backfield by Christian Rapchek, whose health was in question before the game. Shotgun snap goes to Smith. It's a keeper. He runs to his right and gains a couple of yards before he's dragged down by several Huskies.
3: Of course, this is the first regular season meeting between these two teams since 1993. We talked a lot about the 2021 playoff meeting, but that 1993 meeting, Herbert Hoover actually won. This is the first time Fairmont Senior has ever played a true away game at Herbert Hoover. It's usually been always been a neutral site game when they've been down in the valley to play the Huskies.
2: The Huskies may have gotten away with jumping off sides on second down and 7. No flag has been thrown. Three receivers to the near side for Fairmont Senior. Single receiver right as Rapchak joins Wilson in the shotgun. Wilson takes the snap and there is the flag.
3: I don't think they got it off in time.
2: Maybe looking at a delay of game, it would be the third penalty against Fairmont Senior so far in the game. And we're about halfway through the opening quarter. It is a false start against the Polar Bears, and that will back them up 5 yards. So instead of second down and 7, it will be second down and 12. That moves Fairmont Senior back to its own 32-yard line. 6:31 remains in the opening quarter. Herbert Hoover leads 7-0.
3: Yeah, certainly something to keep an eye on as we get into this one, Jack. That penalty count starting to climb up there on Fairmont. Just one drive and one.

0: play. They've got three already.
1: Fairmount Senior once again trips to the left of the formation. Single receiver up top. Snap goes in the shotgun to Wilson. He takes a shot deep looking for Elijah Holmes. And a nice pass break up there in the secondary by Teray Rush.
0: Yeah, great job on coverage there by the newly minted Herbert Hoover Husky. Of course, Teray came over from Capital High School, where his brother currently now is the head coach. Teray, an all-time great at Capital High, played some college ball, went the junior college route, ended up going to Eastern Michigan for a couple years, so had a really great college career, came back and served as an assistant, really poured into that program. Excited to see what he can pull off down there at Capital, but Teray up here doing his thing so far for the Huskies.
1: After a long incompletion, it becomes third down and 12 for the Huskies. They bring a blitz. Grigsby, quick screen pass out to the outside. Receiver makes the catch. That's Elijah Holmes. He's still on his feet. He's got well more than a first down. He moves across midfield inside of Herbert Hoover territory. A nice pickup there on third down and 12. The Polar Bears pick up 21 yards.
0: Well, that number one jersey at Fairmount Senior almost evokes similar feelings to that number one jersey at a place like Michigan. If a receiver's wearing number one for Fairmount Senior, he's usually pretty good to back it up. And certainly seems to be the case with Elijah Holmes here tonight. Nice pickup for the first down.
1: First down and 10 for Fairmount Senior at the Herbert Hoover 47. 5:45 to go in the opening quarter. 7-0 Huskies. Handoff goes to Rapchak. He runs off to the right. Bounces off of one tackler, but cannot evade the next. He's dropped inside the 45 down to the 42-yard line to pick up a 5. Kristen Rapchak missed about half of last season with an injury, and he was hampered throughout the summer with that injury. And talking with Mark Sampson, coach of the Polar Bears this week, he wasn't really sure. He was kind of day-to-day, but Rapchak is in there on this second drive and getting a couple of carries. 5:08 and counting in this opening quarter, 7-0 Huskies. Three men in the backfield as Grigsby hands it off here. Off to the inside goes Isaac Barksdale, the RCB transfer. Moves across the 40 down to the 37-yard line. Or rather, they'll spot him at the 38, just 1 yard shy of the first down. Another third down for the Polar Bears. Third down and 1, 4:40 to go in the opening quarter. Smith in the gun. Single receiver to the either side of the formation. It's a direct keeper to Smith. He'll take it across the 35, and he has the first down to keep this Fairmount Senior drive alive.
0: Yeah, nice, easy play. You got to think that one's probably in their pocket for a lot of short-yarded situations with Anthony Smith back there. He's a guy kind of similar to Dane Hatfield here a couple of years ago, lining up at quarterback. He can also line up at linebacker. He can line up at running back. He's a guy you don't want to face one-on-one in the hole when he's got the ball. So the short-yarded situations, you might see a lot of that sneak move here by the Polar Bears.
1: First and 10 for the Polar Bears, 4:12 and counting to go in the opening quarter, 7-0 Herbert Hoover. Whistle down below on the field. And the Huskies will make a substitution. Checking out Braylon Price into the game, Cameron Bradley. First and 10 at the Herbert Hoover 34-yard line. Three men in the sidecar formation in the shotgun, and there is some premature movement from Fairmount Senior. That'll back them up, and by my count, Tom, that is penalty flag number 4 so far.
0: Fourth penalty on the Polar Bears. Looked like the right side of that line. Just tried to cheat just a little bit. Got a little bit of a head start, and that will back them up here. It'll stay first down, maybe first and 15 back at the 39 now.
1: Just inside of 4 minutes to go in the opening quarter. The Huskies scored a touchdown on their opening drive of the game on a rush by David Robinson. The Polar Bears looking to respond. They go empty backfield. Two receivers to the right side of the formation, trips to the left. Smith takes the snap, feels some pressure. He steps up, he tucks it and runs across the 35. He gets back just about to the initial line of scrimmage, and he will get there. He picks up the 5 yards lost on that false start penalty, and that makes it a second down and 10 situation from the 34-yard line of the Huskies.
0: Yeah, looking over the group out on the field for Herbert Hoover right now. I know we talked a little bit in the pregame about it. Guys like Knowshon Hampton, Shannon Mitchell, Ty Mullins, those are experienced veteran members of this defensive backfield. You throw a guy like David Robinson and Terre Rush into it, Herbert Hoover's defensive secondary got to be among the best in the state in Class AAA just on paper before we start playing. We'll see how it goes.
1: Smith.

0: takes a high snap, and he'll just try and run for a few yards himself, and he's immediately met by the Huskies. Jayshon Walker first on the scene. He drops Walker for a minimal gain. They'll give him 1 yard. It becomes third down and 9 from the Herbert Hoover 33. 2:42 remains in the opening quarter. 7-0 Herbert Hoover.
1: Jayshon Walker, a guy they've got high expectations for him down here this year. You know, last season he was kind of one of the new guys on the scene. Not really a whole lot known about him as he got broke into the starting lineup, started seeing more and more reps. And, man, every time he got out there, it seemed like we were calling his name last season. Just had a fantastic showing. Really looking to build off that this season.
0: The Polar Bears break the huddle late as the play clock is winding down, and they're going to have to burn a timeout. Head coach Mark Sampson is furious on the far sideline from our broadcast location as the Huskies drive from right to left. He's forced to burn another timeout. His second timeout he's already burned in this first half because the Polar Bears just weren't aware of the play clock.
1: Yeah, again, very typical first game issues seem to keep cropping up here for Fairmont Senior. That's one of those things that's not going well now. There's a lot of football to be played, but I don't think you put too much stock in it happening here early. You've got to clean it up, but I don't think it's necessarily indicative of like, oh, it's going to be sloppy all season. You know, it's very early here, guys. This is a very experienced program, very proud program. I'm not putting too much stock into it yet, but I do have my eye on that, though, Jack, because as you said, we've seen 4 penalties so far. They've had to burn 2 timeouts to avoid other penalties. Could be a higher number of penalties, but yeah, down to just 1 timeout left in the half for the Polar Bears.
0: 2 minutes and 12 seconds remain in the opening quarter. 7-0, Herbert Hoover leads Fairmont Senior. It's third down and 9 for Fairmont Senior at the Herbert Hoover 33-yard line. 3 men in the backfield. 2 receivers line up to the right side of the formation. Handoff goes to Christian Rapchak. He goes the wrong way. He's going to be dropped for a loss by a couple of Herbert Hoover Huskies. Jayshon Walker once again on the scene along with Logan George. They drop Rapchak for a 5-yard loss.
1: Nice to see Logan George getting in there. One of those new faces. Guys have sort of hung around, but maybe not necessarily had their name called a whole lot in the past. You know, this has been a strong unit the last couple years. A hard group to break into, so Logan George getting his chance and making the most of it. Big play there by him and Walker.
0: And that big loss may have pushed the Huskies the Polar Bears out of field goal range. They'll leave the offense on the field for the time being on fourth down and 15. Play clock at 3. Empty backfield. Smith takes the snap, and before the play can get off, the Herbert Hoover Huskies are going to burn a timeout. Not the worst timeout. As in those situations, fourth and 15 on the defensive end, could have a blown coverage and allow this Polar Bear drive to continue on. If you're Coach Fields, use the timeout, settle the troops.
1: Sure.
0: And see what happens here on 4th and 15 from the Herbert Hoover 39. 1:26 remains in the opening quarter.
1: Sure. I think you also use that timeout to go up, line up, and see how they're going to line up in this situation. Then you call a timeout. We go back and we talk about it and figure out how we want to cover this. That's what they're doing right now. Huskies huddled up here on the mere 35-yard line. Polar Bears across the way right at the 45, trying to figure out what do we change now that they've seen what we were going to do. Hoover with a little chess game going on here between Sampson and Fields. Should be a fun one to watch tonight.
0: It would be a 56-yard field goal from here for Ben Smith of the Polar Bears. Talking with Sampson earlier this week, he said many will tell you that he's good to attempt a field goal from anywhere on the field, but obviously in this situation they're going to leave the offense out and try and at least get some of this yardage back and maybe make it a de facto punt.
1: Man, we'll see how the Polar Bears come out. Coming out with the offense on the field, so looks like they're going to go for it. We've seen over the years Herbert Hoover like to employ that quick kick in these situations. We'll see if the Polar Bears have it in their bag, too.
0: Wilson takes the snap, feels some pressure, fires across the middle. The catch is made. It's a first down and more for the Polar Bears. Dominic Trotta, his first catch of the season. He's inside of the red zone down to the 16-yard line. That's a huge gain on fourth down and 15. A 23-yard pickup. Dominic Trotta with the catch. The junior receiver, big time across the middle. He was open, and Wilson found it.
1: Yeah, Trotta found a little bit of space there in the zone, and great pass, zipped right in there on the money, and big play on fourth down for the Polar Bears.
0: Approaching 1 minute to go in the opening quarter. Anthony Smith takes the snap, hands it off to Rapchak. He pushes across the 10-yard line, down to the 9. That's going to be a pickup of about 7 yards for Rapchak. Don't look now, but maybe the Polar Bears have a little bit of momentum after that long fourth down conversion.
1: Yeah, it feels like

0: Like a little bit of the air came out of the balloon for Herbert Hoover after they got that fourth down converted against them. We'll see how they hold up here. Backs against the wall down deep inside the 10-yard line.
1: Anthony Smith in the shotgun. In the shotgun alongside Rapchak. He takes the snap, hands it off to Rapchak. He burrows ahead inside the 5-yard line down to the 4. It'll be a first down pickup, and that may be the final play of the opening quarter. The clock stops to reset the chains. 20 seconds remain in the opening quarter. 7-0 Herbert Hoover. Kristen Rapchak starting to put together a little bit of momentum here on the ground.
0: Yeah, you're starting to see Fairmont seniors just getting a little more comfortable out there. They're a little more confident, certainly after converting that fourth down. You know, Anthony Smith, great quarterback, but he can't do it himself. You're starting to see guys like Kristen Rapchak get into the flow of the game a little more. He's starting to churn those legs, not going down at first contact. And Fairmont seniors put together a pretty good drive here to close out the first quarter.
1: That does it for the first.

0: quarter here from Elkview. It's 7-0. Herbert Hoover will take a break in between quarters and be back with second quarter action after this.
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0: Welcome back to Elkview, West Virginia. Getting set for the second quarter between Herbert Hoover and Fairmont Senior. The Huskies have a 7-0 lead, but the Polar Bears are threatening. It's first down and 4, first down and goal from the 4-yard line for the Polar Bears to begin the second quarter. Snap in the shotgun to Anthony Smith. And before the play could develop, we got some whistles and a flag is thrown on the near side of the field at the 3-yard line. It's going to be a penalty against the Polar Bears, backing them up 5 yards on a false start.
5: Yeah, false start, and just adding to that tally of penalties. 4 in the first quarter for Fairmont Seniors, starting the second quarter off much in the same fashion, up to 5 for the ball game now. And that one backs them up off of the goal line.
0: It remains first down and goal, but now it's going to be scrimmaged from the 9-yard line. Rapchak and Smith in the backfield. He gives it to Rapchak, and he's dropped for maybe a no gain, if that. Rapchak was met immediately there by Ty Mullins, the Huskies defender.
5: Yeah, Ty Mullins, a guy last season we certainly called his name a lot, and almost with the way Ty Mullins plays, it's like his hair is on fire. He just flies around out there. He's one of those guys that just doesn't really necessarily look the part, but is always in the right place at the right time making plays.
0: Second down and goal from the 9-yard line of the Herbert Hoover Huskies. Snap goes to Smith. He fires on a screen. It's bobbled and then dropped out of the field. Almost was an interception for the Huskies. Elijah Holmes, the intended target. A couple of Huskies were in the area trying to get that bobbled ball for their own gain.
5: Yeah, nearly an interception, nearly a fumble, too. That ball just did not, it went forward, but not by very much. Hoover jumped on that one, just kind of wishful thinking.
0: So the Polar Bears.
5: Yeah, you see the coaches love that one. You see Johnny on the spot. We're playing to the whistle, through the whistle even.
0: Polar Bears are going the wrong way. They started the quarter, first down and goal at the 4. Now it's third down and goal at the 9-yard line of the Huskies. Shotgun formation is into the pistol. And there's a whistle. And a timeout defensively for the Huskies. They saw what the Polar Bears were lined up, and they went with the pistol there with Smith in the pocket and then Rapchak behind him. Huskies got a look and want to talk it over.
5: And I tell you what, Jack, if there is a way to slow this Herbert Hoover team down, if you're worried about all those weapons, you're worried about Peyton Grigsby and David Robinson, just don't let them get on the field. We've only seen one drive so far from Herbert Hoover. Of course, they were able to score on it. But Fairmont Seniors played keep away with the ball so far. They've had a lot of the clock so far in this one.
0: And you have to feel that this may even be four down territory, considering how potent this offense is for the Huskies this year. Field goals aren't going to win this game if you're Fairmont Senior.
5: Sure, and something else to keep an eye on, and it's bitten Hoover in the past, similar construction. You've got a great defense and a great offense, so teams try to keep your offense off the field, and sometimes they're successful. Your offense gets back out there and scores immediately. Well, your defense isn't rested. Like, they're still tired from the last drive. That has creeped up on Herbert Hoover in the past. Interested to see the fitness level, the depth that Herbert Hoover's able to display. But a lot of football still to be played. We'll see what happens here. Big third down coming up for the defense. Third and 9, 11:17 to go here in the half.
0: Pistol formation for the Polar Bears. Smith takes the snap, rolls off to his right.

0: Now he fires to the left. No receiver is there. The closest man to the ball was Ryder Moran, but he couldn't break out towards the far sideline in time. And the miscommunication there is going to make it fourth down and goal. And it will be a field goal attempt for the Polar Bears.
1: Yeah, the big sophomore, number 19, Aiden Barnett, bearing down on Smith there. And Smith just kind of threw one up. He saw a white jersey out there, but he just couldn't get it anywhere near the receiver. And that'll bring on the field goal team.
0: Benny Smith, the left-footed kicker, comes on. He stands at the Herbert Hoover 18-yard line. This will be a 26-yard attempt. Snap back. Kick is up from Smith, and that kick splits through the uprights. It is good with 11-12 to go in the opening half. Fairmont Senior is on the board. It is 7-3. Herbert Hoover leads the Polar Bears. We're going to take a quick break here and be back with more football here on 96.1 KWS.
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3: Welcome back to Husky Stadium in Elkview, West Virginia. Jack Carlson along with Tom Bragg. Excited to kick off the 2026 high school football season along with you. Thank you so much for listening wherever you may be. Fairmont Senior just got on the board with a 26-yard field goal from Ben Smith. They're going to kick it off. Ben Smith, fresh off of kicking that field goal, will kick it off from his own 40-yard line. As the Huskies prepare for their second drive of the game, it's a short kick, and it will be caught by David Robinson at his own 25. He's on the move. Splits through the midfield. He's across the 40-yard line, across the 45, across midfield. He's still going inside of Fairmont Senior territory, but it may be coming back. A flag has been thrown inside of Herbert Hoover territory, down at about the 47-yard line, and there may have been a reason why Robinson was able to maneuver as easily as he did.
4: Yeah, flag, that one's probably going to be coming back. You know, looking around at the state, some of the other early scores here, Jack. Of course, you can find all the scores from West Virginia High School football at WVMetroNews.com. In Class 4A, Huntington and George Rogers Clark out of Kentucky tied at zero. Big one out in the Eastern Panhandle. Rivals Hedgesville and Martinsburg. Martinsburg up 24-0, first quarter in that game. Capitol Hill and Oak Hill are 0-0. Parkersburg with an early lead against the defending state champion Morgantown Mohegans. That one 7-3 in favor of Parkersburg. Looks like teams back out on the field. We'll check back in on scores in a bit.
3: So they're going to spot the ball at the Herbert Hoover 32-yard line after that penalty on the kickoff return, and that is where the second drive of the season will start for Herbert Hoover. Peyton Grigsby returns, and it really was an easy first drive. If you can say anything is easy. David Robinson was very impressive on his opening drive as a Husky. Grigsby takes the snap, fires into the flat. Catch made there by Lance Williams, and he'll be dragged down for a minimal gain. They'll give him two. Second down and eight for the Huskies at their own 34-yard line.
4: Didn't get to go through offensive starters last time. Better late than never. We'll go across the line first from left to right. It's Bradley Crowder, Colton Tawney, Reed Riston, Aiden Connett, and Stephen Kinney. Peyton Grigsby is the quarterback. David Robinson is the running back. Lance Williams, Noshawn Hampton, Tyke Porter, and Teray Rush are your receivers.
3: Williams just made that catch for a pickup of two. 10:30 to go in the opening half, 7-3. Herbert Hoover leads Fairmont Senior. Ball spotted at the left hash. Shotgun formation for the Huskies. Grigsby takes the snap, one-step drop, quick pass to the right hash mark. Catch made there by Noshawn Hampton. He is shifty. He moves across past the first down line to gain. Worth the 45, he's dropped at the 44-yard line of the Huskies. A first down pickup there for Noshawn Hampton.
4: Yeah, the thing kind of common amongst all of these skill guys for Herbert Hoover, not just big, not just fast, but strong, too. You think you got a bead on them, they're going to run past you or run over you.
3: 10-yard pickup as the Polar Bears may have gotten away with jumping off sides. No flag is thrown. It'll be first down and 10 for the Huskies at their own 44. Grigsby takes the snap, hands it off to Robinson. He makes the first tackler miss and gets about 6 yards on the ground. He just sidestepped the would-be tackler from the Polar Bears in the backfield and ended up making it a positive gain of six.
4: Yeah, that's not just any tackler. That's Christian Krapchak over there. And Noshawn Hampton put a foot in the ground. Krapchak went right past him. Just a very impressive set of skills from David Robinson. Haven't been fortunate enough to see much of him in person. You know, I've been in the booth for Herbert Hoover the last couple of years. He's been at Capitol. We haven't really crossed paths, but all the highlights I've seen, they don't do it justice in person. He's really, really impressive.
3: Second down and four at midfield. Grigsby takes the snap, hands it off to Robinson. Nothing doing here. He pushes ahead for maybe a yard, where he's dropped by a swarm of Polar Bears. Third down and three for Herbert Hoover at the 49-yard line of Fairmont Senior. 9 minutes to go in the opening half, 7-3. Herbert Hoover leads Fairmont Senior. A couple of substitutions for the Huskies as Peyton Grigsby will check out for this play. End of the game.
4: That's Ryder Andrusis.
3: Ryder Andrusis.
4: Look for the direct snap here to David Robinson.
3: Robinson does take the direct snap. He pushes ahead. And he will have enough for the first down. He picks
4: up
3: three.
4: Very close. They're right on the line. It's right one of those. They're going to have to bring the chains out.
3: And
4: it looks like Robinson down on the play. No, he's back up, just under the pile and taking some time to get up.
3: That's the skill of Robinson at play. You trust him.

0: enough on a third down and three. And they're going to give him enough yardage to move the chains. First down and 10 for the Huskies by the narrowest of margins.
1: Yeah, an odd spot on the ball. Where the ball is spotted is short of where the first down line was.
0: But they're giving him the first down. The Huskies will take it. First down and 10 at the 46. Grigsby fakes the handoff, bounces out to the left. He's still on his feet across the 40-yard line, across the 35. He's still in bounds. He cuts inside toward the 30-yard line. He's back towards midfield, and he finally loses his footing at the 33-yard line. Grigsby kept on shifting and shaking, staying in bounds when the Polar Bears expected him just to step out. He ends up gaining about 5 or 6 more yards than he could have. It's a first down for the Huskies here. First down and 10 at the 33-yard line of Fairmont Senior.
1: Yeah, they don't break out the designed run for Peyton Grigsby very often, but when they do, they love to pick up the right spot for it. That seemed like it was the right spot. And you got to give a shout-out to Trey Rush on that last play. The whole thing doesn't happen without his block on the edge to set it up.
0: Shotgun snap to Grigsby. He hands it off to Ta'Kai Porter, who cuts inside and gains 2 yards on the ground. A solid pickup here on first down. It's second down and 8 for Herbert Hoover at the Fairmont Senior 31-yard line. 7:45 and counting to go in the opening half. 7-3 Herbert Hoover. Just the second drive of the game for the Huskies. They scored on their opening drive thanks to a David Robinson touchdown score. They're trying to go 2 for 2 on their opening drives of the season. Grigsby in the shotgun, joined by Robinson in the backfield. 3 receivers to the left, single receiver right. He hands it off to Robinson. He cuts through the middle across the 25, pushing towards the line to gain, and he has sufficient yardage for the Herbert Hoover first down. He picks up 9. They needed 8. It's first down and 10 at the 22-yard line of the Polar Bears.
1: Yeah, another kind of methodical drive here for Herbert Hoover. We talked when Fairmont Senior had the ball previously about, you know, Herbert Hoover's running the risk of maybe going out and scoring too fast and not giving their defense enough time to rest. But this has been perfect. Exactly what that defense needed after that long drive that ended in a field goal.
0: Polar Bears jumped across the neutral zone once again, but no flag was thrown. It's first down and 10 at the 22-yard line of Fairmont Senior. Snap back in the shotgun to Grigsby. He feels the pressure. He's going to tuck it and run, bouncing out to the left side of the formation. He stays in bounds, but then steps out at the 15-yard line. They'll actually give him to the 14. Solid pickup of that situation with Grigsby. He felt the pressure, bounced out, and ended up getting 8 yards on the play.
1: Yeah, first read wasn't there, and then immediately went to the pump fake and tried to find the edge, able to get there, pick up a nice chunk of yards just short of the first down, but Herbert Hoover down inside the red zone looking to add to that lead on the scoreboard.
0: Second and 2 for the Huskies at the Fairmont Senior 14, and a whistle and a timeout. Fairmont Senior will burn its third and final timeout of the opening half, and we'll take a break here with 6:45 to go in the second quarter. It's 7-3 Herbert Hoover. 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
1: Welcome back inside Husky Stadium. 6:45 to go here in the first half. Herbert Hoover leading, visiting Fairmont Senior 7-3. Tom Bragg, Jack Carlson on the call for you here tonight on 96.1 KWS. Jack's first game here in the booth with us. Jack, we're starting to get really into it. It feels like football season. First quarter, getting your feet wet. Second quarter, it's football season. Glad to have you here, buddy.
2: Oh, it's great to be here with you, Tom, and we got a great crowd here on hand. Snap back to David Robinson out of the timeout. He's going to take it himself, bounces out to the right, and he just walks into the end zone. A waltz from David Robinson. Two drives for the Huskies and two touchdowns for David Robinson on second down and one after the Fairmont senior timeout. The direct snap to Robinson. He bounced out to the right side of the formation and just waltzed into the end zone. He makes it look easy, Tom.
1: Yeah, it looked really similar to the last touchdown, just a nice, easy run, and that's what happens not just when you're a great individual player, but when you're on a great team. Herbert Hoover sealing those edges really well. If that's something they're able to do consistently this season, with a guy that good, with the ball in his hands, if you're able to get out there and block the way Herbert Hoover has shown they can tonight, they're going to score a lot of points. David Robinson's going to have an outstanding season.
2: So that touchdown makes it 13-3-4 the moment, but there's an injured Fairmont senior player who had to be helped off of the field.
1: Looks like cramping over there. It's, again, we talk about these typical first game things that keep popping up. It is still August. It is extremely humid in the Kanawha Valley. You look at the temperature and think in the mid-80s, yeah, it's hot, but, you know, it's not bad for August. It is disgusting wet outside, right? It feels like a damp blanket when
2: and
1: you're outside.
2: And yes, down on the field.
1: Oh, yeah. So those boys need to get some fluids in them. What's that they say, you know, monkey eat banana, monkey don't cramp. We got to get some bananas in everybody here because the cramps will crop up and get you this time. It'll get you all year, but especially when it's so humid and nasty out like it is. Hope he's all right down there. Still trying to stretch him out.
2: Well, while we have a moment, talk about David Robinson. Two drives as a Husky, and the offense, given those blocks out on the edge, like you mentioned, Robinson has really impressed. And so far, the Huskies, two drives, they haven't really been pressed too much. They're making it look easy.
1: No, just kind of almost go. It looks like you're going through the script at the first couple drives of the game. Of course, you know, they've only had two drives, but really not going too deep into the playbook. Just very basic, very simple stuff. Just seeing if you can execute the things they work on in practice every single day, and they're doing great.
2: And we're going to take a quick break here while they tend to the injured Fairmont senior player on the far sideline. It's 6:37 to go in the opening half, 13-3. Herbert Hoover leads Fairmont Senior. We'll be back with more here on 96.1 KWS after this.
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2: Welcome back to Husky Stadium in Elkview, West Virginia. Jack Carlson along with Tom Bragg. And Tom, we've got two polar bears down on the far sideline right now.
1: Yeah, prior to the break, I was looking at Elijah Martin, the 6'1", 160 senior. He's the one that's cramping and still getting stretched out over there. But another polar bear down on the sideline being tended to by the medical staffs here. And we do not have a number on him yet, folks. But thoughts are with him as they are over there trying to work to get him back up on his feet.
2: Yeah, Martin is being helped to his feet at about the 12-yard line. But over at the 25-yard line, that other player has a swarm of athletic training staff around him. tending to him with 6:37 to go.

0: in the second quarter. Let's get a check of scores, Tom.
1: Yeah, we'll go over to the WVMetroNews.com high school scoreboard and go into Class AAA. Keep it close to home here for the Hoover and Fairmont senior fans tuning in. Just going down the list, Buchanan Upshur and Bridgeport still tied 0-0 in the first quarter. That one in the very early goings, a final from last night, a game that endured two rain and lightning delays. North Marion with the big win against Marion County rival East Fairmont. Of course, the three Marion County schools, the third being the Fairmont Senior Polar Bears that we see here tonight. Always a good one when those schools get together. Back here tonight, Lincoln, a double-A team, is at Elkins. That one's 0-0 in the second quarter. Of course, we've got the game here, 13-3, pending this extra point when we get back out onto the field. Hoover in the lead. Brook and Lincoln County tied at 0. Same for John Marshall and Marietta, Ohio. Riverside and Nicholas County also 0-0. Lots of zeros on that scoreboard in AAA right now. Looking around, there is some scores further down the list, though. Pikeview up 20-0 against AA Summers County. Fairland, Ohio leads Point Pleasant 6-0. Point Pleasant looking to get back in the win column after going winless last year. Princeton leads Capital 7-0, defending state champion Tigers, taking on the Capital Cougars tonight. They got the early lead. St. Albans down early against Shady Spring. It's a 7-0 lead for the Tigers against the Red Dragons. Of course, the big one last night, Nitro and South Charleston. Is South Charleston back? I'm not sure, but they definitely looked good last night. A 67-0 win against the Nitro Wildcats. Last season's Class AAA state runner-up. I know it's a very different Nitro team, but what a performance by South Charleston last night.
0: It certainly was impressive, and that was a team, Tom, in South Charleston, a program that had gone 2-28, 2-28 the last three seasons, and they go out. They hadn't won a home game in three seasons. They go out and put 67 points on the board in their first game in their 100th season of football.
1: Now, you hear about it in the different sports, like baseball's better when the Yankees are good or when the fill-in-the-blank team is good. High school football in the Kanawha Valley and the state of West Virginia in general, I think it's much better when South Charleston is good. So it's great to have South Charleston playing good ball back in the win column again. Really excited to see Donnie Mays making the progress down there and getting that program turned around for the Black Eagles. Very proud program. Of course, state title history, NFL guys, college guys, you name it, they've done it in football there at South Charleston. So the kind of lull, the speed bumps that they hit over the years, it was so out of character and uncharacteristic of that program. It really caught a lot of people's attention. So it's great to see what they've able to kind of turn things back around and get going the right direction again.
0: There's no doubt about it. And briefly checking in with the Fairmont senior player who remains down on the far sideline at about the 25-yard line. They have brought a stretcher out to try and support the injured polar bear. Once again, folks, we don't have a number yet. It is Jared Rhodes now, number 52. The senior, 5'10", 215-pounder. He's being tended to right now as the polar bears huddle up on the near side. Herbert Hoover has been in unison, taking a knee in support of the injured polar bear, and obviously something you just hate to see, an injury, especially one that is as severe as this looks to be.
1: Yeah, certainly not a great scene over there across the way as the medics tend to the injured Fairmont senior polar bear. Let's take another break, folks. We'll be right back. It's still 6:37 to go here in the first half. Herbert Hoover leads.

0: Herbert Hoover leads Fairmont Senior 13-3. When we get playing again, there will be an extra point for the Huskies. But right now, we're going to take a quick break. It's high school football on 96.1 KWS.
1: Here's the deal. The government is over $38 trillion in debt, which means the IRS isn't slowing down. 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
7: Welcome back to Husky Stadium in Elkview, West Virginia. Jack Carlson along with Tom Bragg. And Tom, across the way, Jared Rhodes, the senior for the Polar Bears, is going to be stretchered into a Kanawha County ambulance to receive medical attention after he went down suffering an injury.
0: Yeah, thoughts certainly with the injured Fairmont senior Polar Bear. Just a scary situation. You know, we're not doctors. We're not diagnosing anything. We're just watching to see what happens from across the way with binoculars. And, you know, they had to cut his jersey off of him. They got him on a backboard and they're loading him into the ambulance. And that's really, I mean, it's just a scary situation. That's really all I feel comfortable describing right now. You don't want to say anything wrong and scare anybody, but it's a scary situation anytime this happens. And, you know, you do this long enough, or you're around the game long enough, it's an unfortunate reality, but you're bound to see something like this. So it's certainly great to see how well prepared things were here. You know, ambulance on site, just the great medical staffs here with Herbert Hoover and with Fairmont Senior, the Kanawha County EMS folks, you know, everyone doing a great job here right now. And, you know, you think back to, you know, even just 10, 15 years ago, the medical situation wasn't what it is now. There was an emphasis on it, but it wasn't what it is now. And, you know, you hate to see situations like this, but you try to think of the positive. And I think, you know, thank God all these people are here to help him as much as they are.
7: Absolutely. And if you're just tuning in, we're at the 6:37 mark of the second quarter. Herbert Hoover just scored. In fact, they scored on the play. Jared Rhodes went down on to go ahead. 13-3, extra point is pending once we get back to action. But obviously with Rhodes receiving the medical care and a very emotional scene down on the field, his family was all around him, and really do hope the best for that young man.
0: Yeah, you hate to see it. You hate to see it once. You hate to see it how many ever times you see it. It's just a terrible situation. And you know, football is football, but you got to remember, these are still kids. These are people's sons. These are people's friends. And it's just something you don't want to see. I hate it.
7: We're going to take another break here and be back as there's 6:37 to go in the first half. Herbert Hoover leads 13-3 over Fairmont Senior, but Fairmont Senior player Jared Rhodes is down, and he's going to be taken into a Kanawha County ambulance to receive medical care after suffering an apparent injury on that touchdown run by David Robinson. We'll be back here in Elkview after this. 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
3: 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Herbert Hoover leading Fairmont Senior 13-3 with an extra point pending. David Robinson scored a touchdown on our last play from scrimmage, but there was a badly injured Fairmont Senior player. Number 52, Jared Rhodes, went down on the play. It was almost behind the play jacket. Didn't really see exactly where the collision was, but as the teams came on to start to begin the extra point, you know, the referees took them back off. It looked like there was a Fairmont Senior player down cramping, but about 10 feet to the left, sort of over by the crowd where the bench was, there was another player being tended to, and that was Rhodes. And Rhodes had to be put on a backboard, and they are still in the process of loading him into the ambulance across the way. Just a terrible thing you don't ever want to see. As we mentioned, it's 6:37 left here in the first half. Season opener here between Fairmont Senior and your host, Herbert Hoover Huskies. I'll take a moment here and go back to the WV Metro News scoreboard. So Herbert Hoover crowd to its feet to applaud Jared Rhodes, 5'10", 215-pound senior lineman and linebacker for the Polar Bears. Some of the scores from around the state. Spring Mills leading Jefferson 14-6. University up on Musselman 21-3. Woodrow Wilson leading Washington. And that is a geography battle about as far away as you can be from each other. Woodrow Wilson and Washington High School out in the eastern panhandle. The Flying Eagles of Woodrow up 34-12 in Class 4A. Jumping over to Class AA. AAA Kaiser is at Berkeley Springs, and the Golden Tornado lead 20-0. Big game, the Bluefield-Graham game taking place tonight. Bluefield with an early 7-0 lead. South Harrison leads Braxton County 6-0 in the second quarter. No score between Moorfield and Frankfort. Same for Independence and Armstrong, Pennsylvania. Greenbrier East and James Monroe, the Metro News Class AA game of the week, tied 0-0 currently. Sherman from Class A leads early on Liberty Raleigh, a 6-0 lead for the Sherman Tide. Logan beat rival Man 39-7. Clay County ahead of Midland Trail 6-0. Another final from earlier this week. Mingo Central over Tug County 37-6. Oak Glen beat Weir 35-0 last night. Other games in action tonight. Pendleton County and Petersburg tied 0-0. Philip Barber leads Grafton 7-0 in the second quarter. The Polka Dots taking on rival Buffalo down in Putnam County. That's a 13-0 lead for Polka just before halftime. Williamstown and Ravenswood tied 0-0. Another rivalry game up in the north central Ohio Valley part of the state. Riverview leads Mount View. The Battle of Views 20-0. Riverview leads that one. Roane County's ahead on Doddridge County 7-0. Chapmanville at a AAA. A team a lot of people think could make some noise in AAA this year. They're up big on Scott at halftime. It's a 17-0 lead for the Tigers. Ripley from AAA leads Sissonville 7-6. And Wyoming East trails Westside 6-0. Westside in the lead in that one. I don't know if you've heard much about the Westside Wyoming East rivalry, particularly in basketball. It's one of those bucket list games. I was fortunate enough to get to go down and call a game between those two teams last year, and man, talk about, like the, like I said, the bucket list high school events in West Virginia. If you get a chance, Wyoming East Westside basketball, go check it out. You won't be disappointed.
4: There are all sorts of tremendous rivalries all throughout the state of West Virginia, and just a reminder of why we love high school athletics so much. And you know, in this opening matchup, unfortunately, overshadowed at the moment by this serious injury, it appears, to Jared Rhodes, a senior on Fairmont Senior. He's now inside of an ambulance on the far sideline, and it's been such a lengthy delay, Tom, that Herbert Hoover has returned to the field, and they're doing pregame warm-ups here with 6:37 to go in the second quarter just to try and stay loose, because what's kind of overshadowed in that situation where Rhodes went down with that serious injury, Martin for the Polar Bears was injured with some cramps, so they're trying to be proactive against that and stay loose.
3: I was going to say, just before we noticed that Rhodes was also injured, we talked at length about the humidity and the heat and how the cramps are going to creep up on people tonight if they're not careful. So you sit and wait for, what was it, 25, almost 30 minutes now? You've got to get out there and stretch. Or, I mean, we're going to go into the locker room here in 6.5 minutes of game time and sit for another half an hour. Like, you've got to get out there and stretch right now. Good job on the Hoover coaches to get them out there. You know, Fairmont's not out there stretching, but they've they've got a lot going on over there right now. That's not a dig at them. They're doing what they got to do. They're coming together as a